0: allergies. Asthma and allergy sufferers will be more susceptible to the condition heading into spring. Royal Australian College of GPs President Dr. Michael Wright says it's important to be prepared.
1: If you've got concerns, you know, you can take antihistamines, but there are other long-term treatments. So you can go and have a chat with your GP and work out how you can get on top of it before it gets on top of you.
0: It's time for Ferris Wheels, Dagwood Dogs and Fireworks in Adelaide. The Royal Show starts today. South Australian Police Superintendent Scott Denny says they'll be keeping showgoers safe.
2: Police have the ability to be able to warn people by using metal detectors in order to search for weapons and other prohibited items. It's fortunate that we use this legislation every year, and thankfully we do not get weapons entering the show.
0: This is Air National News.
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0: It was the end of the line for Carlton's AFL season last night at the MCG, Terry Daniel reports.
10: Geelong has ended Carlton's season 14-23-107 to 11-8-74. The Cats missed a number of opportunities to blow the margin out in the second half, but settled for the 33-point win in the end. Geelong will head to Perth to take on the Fremantle Dockers. Geelong's midfielder Bailey Smith already preparing for next week on Fox Footy.
11: He'll only be better the next run, and I think it's Freo, so ready for that. And they'll obviously bounce back after a disappointing outing, so watch that. And yeah, hopefully we can go over there and put them away, but you never know, so it'll be hard.
0: Newly appointed Maroons coach Darius Boyd says Billy Slater has left the squad in a great place. One of Origin's greatest try scorers is no stranger to coaching, enjoying recent success with the Queensland under-19s side. When it comes to the Maroons, Boyd says there's no need to reinvent the wheel.
12: Yeah, it's not broken, so don't fix it. It's about putting my spin on it. Have those conversations with a lot of those key people in my life that have the best interest for Queensland to make sure that myself and the squad, you know, continue on that legacy and do Queensland and the state proud.
0: In NRL last night, the South Sydney Rabbitohs secured a home final, beating Sydney Roosters 50-20 at Sydney's football stadium. Earlier, the Dolphins narrowly defeated the Gold Coast Titans 24-20 on the Gold Coast. In the NBL Blitz, Melbourne United defeated Perth Wildcats by 15 points. The Sydney Kings too good for New Zealand Breakers. Australian Independent Radio News.
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13: Delays starting to build the Bruce Highway heading over the Pine Rivers Bridge, and further up it's about a 5-minute delay at Burpengary East up through Morayfield. Southbound back from the Sunshine Coast all clear. Keep your road busier now at Beans Road, Castledine, and building up through Chermside, Anzac Avenue on the build, Rothwell to Kippering. 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
2: Hello, I'm Kim Cartwright. An Australian disaster response team is now on the ground in Nepal with AFP victim identification specialists also arriving today. Nelson Scott reports from Kathmandu.
3: An Australian team comprised mostly of drone specialists touched down here in the capital overnight. The team will assist local authorities with search and rescue operations following a catastrophic glacier collapse. AFP victim identification experts will also arrive in Kathmandu today to help the relatives of the Australians still missing and collect DNA. In a positive development, two workers have been rescued alive after being trapped for 9 days in hydropower tunnels. Bystanders cheered as Nepali authorities pulled the men out of the facility. Hundreds of other employees remain missing across various plants. Nelson Scott, Kathmandu.
2: The Queensland Premier has met with the US Vice President in Washington, seeking to convince the leader to visit the Sunshine State. David Crisafulli spoke with JD Vance about Queensland's critical minerals, leveraging Washington's push to strengthen its commercial and defence sectors. The Premier invited the Vice President to visit Queensland when Australia hosts the next Quad Summit. Two teenage girls have been charged after an alleged stabbing outside a school in Sydney's West. The 17-year-old girl was hospitalised in a serious condition with multiple stab wounds after a brawl in Blacktown yesterday afternoon. Following inquiries, police arrested two girls aged 15 and 17. The older teen charged with wound with intent to cause grievous bodily harm. North Queensland grazier Darryl Young has been found guilty of murdering his three neighbours. The victims were shot dead at the front gate of his farm in Bogie in 2022. The decision was handed down after more than 14 hours of deliberation, bringing a four-week murder trial to an end. The H5 bird flu continues to spread in Victoria, with a fox confirmed to have died from the strain at Torquay. The virus is also suspected to have killed a dolphin at Lawn. Three people have been charged with almost 100 drug trafficking offences in Brisbane South. Police pulled over a female driver in Holland Park earlier this week, leading to a search warrant at South Brisbane, where various illicit drugs were seized. Two women, aged 38 and 50, were charged with a combined 82 drug-related offences. Meantime, a 36-year-old male driver was yesterday caught speeding in Sunnybank Hills and possessing drugs. He's facing 12 charges and is scheduled to appear in court on Monday. Australia's housing affordability has slumped to its lowest ever level, according to two new sets of data. Both REA Group and the Housing Industry Association's affordability indicators slipped in the June quarter. Some of the biggest hits were to prospective buyers in smaller capitals, while Sydney remains the nation's least affordable city. One of Queensland's biggest art and cultural celebrations is back, with Brisbane Festival officially launching its 2026 program. The month-long celebration offers more than 700 performances and includes the highly popular Riverfire Spectacular. Artistic director Ebony Bott says there's a wide variety of events, from sunrise dance parties to Fijian acrobatics, an AFLW game, and everything in between.
4: I can tell you that when you program something and then you see audiences responding, it just fills you with joy that you go, something is hitting the spot, which is fantastic. Just the interest, the curiosity, the generosity, it's really special.
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2: First up, tennis. The action continues at Flushing Meadows as Air Sports' Paul Walsh reports.
11: D6 at the Billie Jean King Tennis Centre will see players battling it out for places in the fourth round. Women's third seed Jessica Pegula booked her place with a three-set win over Leila Fernandez from Canada, as did men's number two seed Carlos Alcaraz, who was too good for Wu Zhibing from China, while Arina Sabalenka and Marta Kostyuk were also straight sets winners. Still to come in the evening session, the much-anticipated return of the Williams sisters to Arthur Ashe Stadium, where they secured the women's doubles titles in 1999 and 2009. That will be followed by the clash between the men's number eight seed Ben Shelton and Canada's Denis Shapovalov. Paul Walsh for Air Sport.
2: In AFL, Geelong have ended Carlton's miracle season with a 14-23-107-11-8-74 win at the MCG. Blues coach Josh Fraser says after a tough year, they'll be striving for better next year.
9: We certainly don't want to be a club that lives in mediocrity. So again, acknowledgement of the work that's been put in. The players deserve a lot of credit. So do our staff and our coaching group. But we don't want to be a club that is satisfied with finishing eighth.
2: To NRL, Jai Arrow celebrated his 100th game for South Sydney Rabbitohs with an emphatic 50-20 win over the Roosters. It secured the Rabbitohs a home final. Earlier, the Dolphins narrowly defeated Gold Coast Titans 24-20. Australian Independent Radio News.
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10: Getting some slight delays out through Bracken Ridge and over the Pine Rivers Bridge for the Gateway and Bruce Highway. Bruce Highway a bit under speed out through Burpengary and also Moray Field. Southbound to Brisbane, all good. Gympie Road, very busy conditions southbound through to Beamsville to Castledine. 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
2: Hello, I'm Kim Cartwright. Families are being warned to expect higher prices for produce as farm workers from overseas struggle to get visas. The so-called go slow is affecting skilled ag workers as well as working holiday makers. Shadow Federal Agriculture Minister Darren Chester says the pause is hurting.
3: Australian families are already experiencing a cost of living crisis, and now this uncertainty for Australian farmers is adding to their own risks at a time when they're already under pressure due to the fuel and fertiliser prices. Now, farmers weren't consulted about the decision to go slow on visa applications, and I don't think the government understands the full impacts.
2: Toxic mushroom cook Erin Patterson's lawyers claim a juror or jury keeper leaked information to the media, claiming one of the jurors was allowed to watch a Carlton-Collingwood game during the trial last year. 51-year-old Patterson returned to court yesterday to challenge her life sentence for fatally poisoning three relatives at a family lunch. If her appeal succeeds, the court could overturn her convictions, order a new trial, or acquit her completely. The Coalition and One Nation are both expected to fight Labor's social media regulations to be unveiled next week on the grounds of free speech. The Prime Minister is due to outline a digital duty of care, which would give Australians the right to opt out of social media algorithms. Tech entrepreneurs have also voiced opposition to the reforms. WA is no longer the most affordable state in Australia, according to a new report. RealEstate.com's housing affordability report shows WA's rapid growth in prices means Victoria is now becoming a more affordable place to buy a home. Economist Luke Redman says a WA household earning $130,000 a year could only afford 10% of the homes sold in the 2026 financial year.
4: It's still the second most affordable state in the country because of the relatively higher incomes that occur in the state, which have kind of offset partially the really strong price growth that you've seen in Western Australia recently, that's been driven by an increase in demand.
2: A teenage girl is due in court today, one of two charged over the alleged stabbing in Sydney's West. A 17-year-old girl was hospitalised in a serious condition with multiple stab wounds after a brawl outside a Blacktown school yesterday. Two girls aged 15 and 17 have been charged with affray. The older teen will also face a charge of wounding with intent to cause grievous bodily harm. A man is in custody and two people are injured after a police chase through Perth's northern suburbs. The pursuit ended about 2:30 yesterday afternoon in Doubleview when a utility crashed into a bus at the intersection of Huntress and Scarborough Beach Roads. Witnesses say a man was tasered and arrested after he got out of the utility. A man in his 30s was injured in the incident and a woman in her 30s, a passenger on the bus, has required hospital treatment. A dairy producer from Kajua in Victoria's northeast has been named Footy's favourite farmer for 2026. Elise Hill has been nominated for going above and beyond for her local club in the Upper Murray. She says socialising is important.
5: Because farming can be quite lonely at times. Sometimes you only get out of things what you put into them. So why not be involved in any way you can, even if it's just going along to training night and having a chat with a few of the people there, your neighbours, friends, whoever.
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6: Delays on the Gateway Motorway, northbound through...
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2: First up, tennis. The action continues at Flushing Meadows as AIR Sports' Paul Walsh reports.
10: D6 at the Billie Jean King Tennis Centre will see players battling it out for places in the fourth round. Women's third seed Jessica Pegula booked her place with a three-set win over Leila Fernandez from Canada, as did men's number two seed Carlos Alcaraz, who was too good for Wu Zhibing from China, while Arina Sabalenka and Marta Kostyuk were also straight sets winners. Still to come in the evening session, the much-anticipated return of the Williams sisters to Arthur Ashe Stadium, where they secured the women's doubles titles in 1999 and 2009. That will be followed by the clash between the men's number eight seed Ben Shelton and Canada's Denis Shapovalov. Paul Walsh for AIR Sport.
2: In AFL, Geelong have ended Carlton's miracle season with a 14-23-107-11-8-74 win at the MCG. Blues coach Josh Fraser says after a tough year, they'll be striving for better next year.
11: We certainly don't want to be a club that lives in mediocrity. So, again, acknowledgement of the work that's been put in. The players deserve a lot of credit. So do our staff and our coaching group. But we don't want to be a club that is satisfied with finishing eighth.
2: To NRL, Jai Arrow celebrated his 100th game for South Sydney Rabbitohs with an emphatic 50-20 win over the Roosters. It secured the Rabbitohs a home final. Earlier, the Dolphins narrowly defeated Gold Coast Titans 24-20. Australian Independent Radio News.
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12: Get us some slight delays northbound up through Brackenridge for the Gateway Motorway. Bruce Highway busy over the Pine Rivers Bridge and also from North Lakes up through Morayfield and getting a little bit slow southbound North Lakes and Mango Hill too. Anzac Avenue between Rothwell and Kippering, busy but moving well. 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
17: Having a quick look at our local weather. Today we've got a forecast top of 27 and a rather respectable 16 degrees overnight. Tomorrow, mostly sunny day, top of 31. And the same story for Monday with a top of 24. A UV index of 8 today, so don't forget to slip, slop, slap. And at the moment, at Brizzy Airport and across the bay, we're sitting on 23 degrees.
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played number one on the Australian charts and released in 1973. Paul McCartney and Wings, Band on the Run. Happy Saturday after you. It's Quinny in the chair with you till 3 o'clock this afternoon. And coming away this hour, we've got some Bruce Springsteen, ELO, some Sting, and the Dynamic Hypnotics all set to play for you. But first, let's kick it off with Sheryl Crow, If It Makes You Happy, on 99.7 Bridge FM.

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Hey, if you fancy yourself as a bit of a foodie, why not check out Taste the Bay at North Lakes? 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Now, it's more than just a foodie's day out. It's a chance to discover the stories behind our local flavours and you can have a chat to the many chefs about our local grub and what makes it all the more special. That's happening today and wraps up at around about 4 p.m. at Lake Eden, 50 Lakefield Drive, North Lakes.

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1: Join in the 150th year celebrations at Humbibong State School on Friday the 11th and Saturday the 12th of September. 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

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I hope you're having a great weekend. Thanks for joining us today. And we cracked the hatch on the Bridge FM music vault and pulled out this one from one of the Beatles, a former songwriter and guitarist, George Harrison, back from 1970. 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

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U2 and BB King, When Love Comes to Town. Hey, it's a rather high UV index out there today and a sunny day as well. Don't forget to slip, slop, slap and always the golden rule. Sunscreen up 20 minutes or more before you head out the door. Coming at you next hour, we've got the Models, the Travelling Wilburys, also some Kim Carnes and Alison Moyet. But set to play for you now, this is Powderfinger for your weekend and these days on 99.7 Bridge FM. Hope you have a good weekend.

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1: The Bruce Highway is having quite a few delays at the moment in your northbound direction. It starts to get pretty heavy from around Kalanga through until at least Caboolture there, and then also southbound. Started to have a few delays around Morayfield, Burpengary area there. On Anzac, have a few delays to Savo, also through Rothwell and Kippering. 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
4: Bonza. Weather-wise today, we're shooting for a top of 27 and 16 overnight. Tomorrow, mostly sunny with a top of 31. Same story on Monday, however, a top of 24. At the moment in Redcliffe, we're sitting on 25 degrees.
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You're on 99.7 Bridge FM and Quinny Saturday Ave sitting in with you to 3 o'clock today. And in the playlist for you this hour, we've got the Models, Kings of Leon, Alison Moyet and some Midnight Oil on the way for you as well. But let's kick it off with Kim Carnes, Crazy in the Night on 99.7 Bridge FM.

What about some classic Steppenwolf for your Saturday afternoon and magic carpet ride? Thanks for joining us today. I hope your weekend's going well for you. And hey, let's do a little conundrum. Are you ready for this one? Pay attention. Sometimes I am big. Sometimes I am small. Sometimes I am flat and other times tall. And sometimes I may disappear altogether only to reappear another time in a different shape or form. What am I? One more time for you. Sometimes I am big, sometimes I am small, sometimes I am flat, other times tall. Sometimes I may disappear altogether, only to reappear another time in a different shape or form. What am I? The answer to that and more coming up for you shortly. 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
3: Hey, Ivy Lewick here from the Matildas for RAD. In football, there's simply no room for excuses. If I mess up during a game, then I have to cop it. But off the field, some people think excuses are okay, especially when they get caught speeding. Excuses like, I'm late to pick up the kids, or I'm rushing home because the ice cream's melting. There's no room for excuses in football, and there's definitely no room for excuses on the road. Speeding, there's no future in it.
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Nos Moye on 99.7 Bridge FM and Quinny for yes, Saturday. Ah, thanks for joining us today. Now, we did have a conundrum earlier and it went like this. Sometimes I am big, sometimes I am small. Sometimes I am flat and other times tall. Sometimes I may disappear altogether only to reappear another time in a different shape or form. What am I? Stick your hand up if you said, I am a sand dune. Bit tricky, that one, I suppose. I know I struggled with that, but you know what? All credit goes to my wife for making up that one. And we're talking about the wind one day and how sand dunes can change shape or form, move over time and metamorph into all sorts of different things. So thanks to my wife for that one. She's the brain of that operation, certainly not me. Stay with us. You're on Quinny's Saturday Ave. We've got more great tunes on the way for you shortly. But first, let's kick it off with these guys, The Killers, on 99.7 Bridge FM.

Well, Simon, you can call me Al, but today you can call me Quinny. You're on Quinny's Saturday Off. Thanks for joining in. I hope your weekend's going nicely. Whatever you might be doing, by the beach, in the pool, camping, picnicking, I don't know. Maybe you're attending the food festival at Lake Eden. That one sounds pretty good. If I can get there, I'll tell you what, I will if I can make it in time. Thanks for joining us either way. Glad to have you along, whether you're listening in on stream or you've got it dialed into 99.7 Bridge FM with more great rock variety on the way for you next hour. We've got some Lou Gramm, Joe Jackson, the Easy Beats, and Thirsty Merc. Also, a classic from the Fine Young Cannibals. Right now, though, this is Midnight Oil on 99.7 Bridge FM.

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1: The Bruce Highway still running pretty slow at the moment in your northbound direction from after the Pine Rivers Bridge, up to 20-minute delays there, right through North Lakes and then towards Burpengary, and then also southbound. Getting pretty heavy there for your run from around Caboolture. The run on Anzac Ave to and from Redcliffe a little slow, also getting through Rothwell and Kippering. 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
5: Having one final check of today's weather. Today we've got a forecast top of 27, down to 16 overnight, and tomorrow mostly sunny day, top of 31, same for Monday with a top of 24. Right now in North Lakes, we've got 24 degrees.
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You're on 99.7 Bridge FM and it's Quinny in the Chair till 3 o'clock with you today. Stay with us, music on the way. We've got some Lou Gramm, Joe Jackson, the Easy Beats and Uncle Cracker, all that and more coming at you this hour. But let's kick it off with this lady, Pat Benatar. Reckon you know this one. 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

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Some classic Fine Young Cannibals. How good are those guys? I think I'll get the CD at home somewhere. Hey, I meant to tell you, I actually had a CAT scan the other day and they said, we have the results. There's nothing right on the right side and nothing left on the left side. And honestly, I had another one this morning before I left for work today. I was looked up and down. Then I felt almost transparent, like they could see right through me. And I'm talking about my cats, of course. Now, they do this every time you leave for work and make you feel guilty for doing so. Tell me if you get that as well. And the results will be in for that later on this afternoon when I get home. And I'm not saying I write good cat jokes, okay? Don't ask me how. Right now, we've got some classic Lou Gramm for you, just between you and me, on the home of great rock variety, 99.7 Bridge FM.

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99.7 Bridge FM and Quinny Saturday Ave. Hope you're having a great weekend. Hey, I did mention earlier we'd look at some strange facts, so here goes. Did you know that some scientists believe our earlobes have no true biological purpose? They are rich in nerve endings and are quite vascular. As we know, some cultures adorn them with jewellery or piercings of sorts, and other cultures might even stretch them. Now, I can tell you one good use for them being highly vascular is monitoring the amount of oxygen in your blood by use of a little pulse oximeter that can be attached to your earlobes to ascertain the level of oxygen in your blood. It shows how well your lungs are perfusing and things like that. And normally they place these things on your finger, but the lobes serve a better purpose in certain circumstances. And on the subject of lugs and lobes, it's also said that men typically have larger ears than women. Now, you'd think we'd be better listeners with that alone, wouldn't you? But I'll tell you what, I'm not going to cross that bridge. Set to play for you now, this is Uncle Cracker. I know my lugs love it. I hope yours do too. On 99.7 Bridge FM on Quinny's Saturday Ave.

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I still recall that one from the Wing Keel on the Yacht Race many, many, many years ago. I think that was their theme song. And it's Quinny with you for your Saturday half. I'm just about to head on out of here. But one thing I want to do first of all is wish all the dads tomorrow Happy Father's Day on behalf of the crew and our dedicated volunteers here at Bridge FM. We wish you all a Happy Father's Day and hope that you get totally spoiled tomorrow as well. You all deserve it. And it's time for me to rock and roll. So I sincerely appreciate your company today. Thanks so much. Stay tuned and set your fun meter and the volume to ultra high for tonight's Ultimate 80s House Party. That's on after 6 o'clock where we keep you rocking and bopping right up through to midnight tonight. And I'll see you again for lunch on Wednesday as we dish out more of the Ultimate 80s lunchbox stacked with all your 80s faves. In the meantime, I hope you have a great weekend. Have fun. Take care. And it's Ooriskies for now. I'll see you Wednesday. Take care.

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1: Pretty slow at the moment for your southbound run on the Bruce Highway. There are delays in that southbound direction around Caboolture to Burpengary. Then about 20-minute delays at the moment between North Lakes and then Mango Hill. The run on Anzac Ave, not too bad at the moment. Mostly clear around Rothwell, Kippering and also Mango Hill. 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
1: The Bruce Highway still having some ongoing delays at the moment in your southbound direction. It's about 20, 25-minute delays there from Caboolture right through until at least Kalanga. Northbound on the Bruce, not too bad at the moment. Mostly clear Anzac Ave, around Rothwell, Kippering and through Mango Hill. 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
1: The Bruce Highway is having about 20-minute delays at the moment in your southbound direction. Starts to get pretty slow from Deception Bay. A slow run there with delays till past Mango Hill. Northbound, not looking too bad. No big issues to report at the moment on Anzac Ave. It is mostly clear around Mango Hill and also through Rothwell and Kippering. 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
2: As we start to wrap up your Saturday out there, the Bruce Highway looking pretty nice at the moment. No big delays or incidents there in each direction. A clear run between Caboolture and also the Pine Rivers Bridge. No major issues either at the moment. Anzac Ave, it is looking clear around Rothwell, Kippering and coming through Mango Hill. 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

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And the DeLorean just pulled up with another 80s hit. 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
1: Fed up ratepayers say they want our parks around the homeless camps cleaned up. 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
3: Hi, it's Laurie Lawrence here with my grandchildren, Evie and Harper. Drowning is still a major cause of death for children under 5 in Australia. Last year, 16 little children drowned in Australia. Parents, grandparents, all Australians, let's do something about it. Join the fight against drowning in the under fives.
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0: 997 Bridge FM. Good morning. Welcome to another edition of Reelin' in the Years on this Sunday. I'm Ron Hales and I'm really pleased to be with you because I'm going to play the songs of my life, the songs from the 60s and 70s. They definitely are the songs of my life and I hope they are the songs of yours. Hey, let's have a look at the weather for Moreton Bay and the northern suburbs for the next few days. Looking at the top of 34 today. It's a summer's day in spring. Cooling down though tomorrow, 15 to 25 Monday, 13 to 24, a little bit cloudy Tuesday, Wednesday, 14 to 24. We may as well kick off with someone big. Let's kick off with the King. This is Elvis Presley. Don't be cruel.
1: You know I can't be found sitting home all alone.

And good morning, Old 55. They're looking for an echo. Old 55, Aussie band formed by a guy called Frankie J. Holden. I never really actually found out if that was his real name or not. I don't think it actually was. I think it was just a thing. Wilbur Wilde on sax, who many of you will know from Hey Hey It's Saturday. But they were around for a long time and did great hits that were sort of cashing in on the Happy Days era of the time at the TV show Happy Days, and gave us a lot of joy at many venues around Australia in the basically the 70s and early 80s. Okay, let's get back to the Great Rock Friday now.

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Cocker on Reeling in the Years. Nothing, I guess, talks about 1970 more than Joe Cocker. That was the year that the album Mad Dogs and Englishmen came out. It was an absolute cracker of a double album. It was a live album and certainly set the careers of a lot of people, including Rita Coolidge, Leon Russell, and, of course, Joe Cocker with that song. Back to the Great Rock Friday now.

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Thanks for joining me. I'm reeling in the ears. Time goes when you're having fun. We're moving up towards a 7 o'clock news, sport, weather and traffic. But right now is a song that you see people when they're sitting in their cars, they're sitting there and their heads are bobbing along and they're going, bar, bar, bar. And here it is right now. This is the Beach Boys, Barbara Ann. Bye-bye.

0: Bob and Ren. Bob, Bob, Bob, Bob and Ren.
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2: Hello, I'm Sarah Warmby. A Sydney-bound Qantas flight has been forced to make an emergency landing after experiencing a suspected engine issue shortly after takeoff from Queenstown in New Zealand. Vision shows what appears to be flames coming from the engine. One News reporter Jared Tullock is in New Zealand.
3: Yeah, well, we were filming close to the airport when this incident happened and the plane was taking off. And when we heard a loud bang and then a burst of flames coming out of the left engine of the Boeing 737. A lot of people around Queenstown too also posting footage as well. A passenger on board the flight too also sending through footage of those flames from their engine too. Now, emergency was declared with the flight that was bound for Sydney initially having to be diverted to Christchurch about 350 kilometres north of Queenstown, where it landed safely around 5 p.m. New Zealand time. Now, Qantas hasn't confirmed exactly what the cause of the incident is, other than to say there was a suspected issue with the engine. It says it acknowledges the distress for passengers and is supporting them.
2: Authorities in Nepal say they've rescued another two people more than 10 days after flash floods on the border with Tibet. The BBC's Lee Milner reports.
4: A day after two Nepalese hydropower workers were pulled alive from a tunnel, rescuers have brought a Chinese worker to safety from another site. An army spokesman says the man was found in the Trishuli hydropower project this morning. Separately, police say a woman has been rescued from the fourth floor of a house badly damaged by flooding in Bhatrawati. More than 1,300 people are now known to have died in the floods, while around 5,000 remain missing.
2: Still overseas, and the US military says it has struck three Iranian oil tankers in the Gulf, destroying two and disabling the other. Iran earlier targeted two US Navy ships. The military says no US personnel were hurt. Meanwhile, Australia's fuel stocks continue to remain higher than when the Iran war broke out. There are 41 days worth of petrol and 33 days worth of diesel. 3.5 billion litres of fuel is locked in to be delivered over the next 4 weeks. Two primary-aged children have been taken to hospital after they were flung from a jumping castle southwest of Melbourne yesterday. Sean Bindley has the details.
5: It's understood an abrupt gust of wind caused the inflatable to fly into the air, causing the pair to fall 10 metres to the ground at Mount Dunee just before 11 a.m. Both were taken to hospital in a stable condition with upper body injuries. Several other children who were on the jumping castle at the time of the incident escaped injury. Sean Bindley, Air News.
2: Meantime, there's been a similar incident involving a jumping castle at Banksia in Sydney South. A boy and a girl were treated for head injuries, while an infant was also hospitalised with minor injuries. And rugby league legend Roy Simmons has raised more than $170,000 for dementia research as part of his fifth annual fundraising walk. According to the ABC, the 67-year-old walked more than 300 kilometres from Gilgandra to Canberra in the New South Wales Central West to raise money for dementia research. Simmons was diagnosed with early onset Alzheimer's disease 5 years ago. This is Air National News.
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2: Sydney have secured a home preliminary final after surging to a 53-point victory over Brisbane, 21-15-141 to 13-10-88. Logan McDonald kicked 6 goals, while Charlie Curnow and Tom Papley 5 majors each. Sydney's Jake Lloyd says it's an unbelievable feeling.
10: These are such big games. You know, we earned this spot. throughout the season to get a home qualifying final. And, you know, inside those four walls, we've had belief, you know, these last 2 weeks. And I think the coach has done a really good job in setting up a system that doesn't matter who's out there. If we stick to that and play our roles, and we're capable of anything.
2: The Crows beat the Bulldogs 90-68 in their elimination final. In the AFLW, wins to the Lions, Suns, Kangaroos and Bulldogs. To NRL, the Warriors beat the Sea Eagles by a single point, 31-30 in a thriller in Auckland. New Zealand coach Adam Webster says it was a good result, but there's work to be done.
11: I'm not stupid. Like, I know we've got to clean some stuff up, but I know what sort of week we're going to have this week. I know how much better we're going to be for the run. I know we're going to build some real confidence from it. We're in a good spot.
2: The Storm defeated the Sharks 24-20. The Raiders too good for the Cowboys 50-30. And at the FIBA Women's Basketball World Cup, wins to Hungary, Mali and Germany. Tonight, the Australian Opals take on Turkey. 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
12: Look out for a single vehicle crash now heading down in through Albie and Kingsford Smith Drive westbound, just around the ICBs, causing some delays there. The rest of your motors, though, looking good. No issues for the Bruce Highway both ways between Caboolture and Bald Hills. Roadworks to look out for, though, for the Bruce both ways just between Anzac Avenue and Dolly's Rock Road through Murrumba Downs. Houghton Highway Bridge running smoothly both ways through Clontarf and Brighton. Not too bad for your run up in through Rothwell and Kippering for Anzac Avenue. 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

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Good morning. Welcome to Real in the Years, where we play you the magnificent music of the 60s and 70s. Hey, let's have a quick look at the weather for Moreton Bay and the northern suburbs for the next few days. 34 today, going to be a warm one. Tomorrow, 25 to 15, 13 to 24 on Tuesday, Wednesday, 14 to 24. Mainly sunny, could be a little bit of cloud about on Tuesday. Often talk about this show being the songs that are the story of my life, and nothing is, I guess, the story of my life more than 70s Australian music. And this was one of the greatest Aussie bands of all time. Broderick Smith out the front of the Dingoes. This is Way Out West.

on Reeling in the Ears. You know, long before AC/DC became the biggest band that Australia's ever had, and they certainly were, in my opinion, as far as longevity, et cetera. I mean, we had some big bands. Air Supply did well, Little River Band did well, but none of them are still doing it like AC/DC. There was this little band called the Easy Beats, and, you know, a guy called George Young, brother of Malcolm and Angus, was a member of that band with a few other people, Harry Vander, Stevie Wright, et cetera. And look, you know what? If the time had been different, they could have been as big as AC/DC. They're an amazing band. Fantastic, but look, Australian bands just weren't accepted as much worldwide in those days as they are now. But here they are for you. This is the Easy Beats, Sad, Lonely and Blue.

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99.7 Bridge FM. ELO there, Mr. Blue Sky. Memories of having a job, must have been the early 80s, I think, and being a sales rep and travelling around in my car a lot. And I think that was the music that I played the most. ELO, they were just all the time. A little bit earlier though, I was listening to this group of English lads. They didn't quite make it as big as the Beatles, but they're pretty big. This is the Kinks, Waterloo Sunset.

know your heart broke. You sit around moping, crying, crying. You say you even thinking about dying? Well, before you do anything rash.

good morning, mamas and papas there, California dreaming. Hey, Mama Cass out the front passed away far too young. Look, Mamas and Papas were an interesting band, a mixture of a whole lot of musicians that were quite famous before they came together. If ever you want to get a really, really sort of quick idea of who was involved in getting that band going, have a listen to or even look at the lyrics for the song Creek Alley. It just tells the whole story of the Mamas and Papas. Back in the 60s and 70s, we had a few TV-type inspired bands. One of them was the Monkees. This was the other big one. This is the Partridge Family.

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Janis Joplin there, Peace of My Heart. Janis Joplin is an infamous member of the 27 Club. Sadly, it's about rock and roll musicians that all passed away at age 27, and some movie stars as well. Her stuff is often covered by a lot of people. If people have got strong vocal voices and they want to go on a TV show like, you know, Australian Idol or The Voice or whatever, you'll often hear them have a crack at a Janis Joplin song. Have to tell you, you shouldn't. I listened to the original of that song and a lot of her stuff, and I think, look, no one should cover her songs. No one is ever going to be as good as her. That's my opinion, but and I'm sticking to it. Hey, we've got the latest news, sport, weather and traffic coming up after 8 o'clock, and I'll be back with more fabulous music and little stories, some true, some not, about the 60s and 70s. You know.

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2: Hello, I'm Sarah Warmby. A team of Australian victim identification specialists has arrived in Nepal. Nelson Scott reports from Kathmandu.
3: With every day that passes since the devastating floods, authorities here warn the hopes of finding survivors are fading rapidly. Seven AFP victim identification experts have landed in Kathmandu to support the families of Australians still missing. Their arrival comes as DFAT is coordinating with Nepal about where to deploy Australian drones. The federal government wants the technology to survey areas where missing Australians were last seen. Nelson Scott, Kathmandu.
2: The opposition wants burning or desecrating the Australian flag to be treated as a serious crime. A coalition will introduce its National Symbols and Heritage Protection Bill into federal parliament later this year. Under the proposed changes, the 26th of January would be enshrined as Australia's National Day. Cleanup efforts are underway after wild weather lashed parts of Sydney. Jack Hahn has more.
4: Strong westerly winds causing chaos across the city. In Banksia, children were hurt when the jumping castle they were on was whipped up into the air. They had to be taken to hospital, thankfully, in a stable condition. Eight people were injured in Penrith when a tree came crashing down onto their home. Springwood Police Station in the Blue Mountains closed due to wind damage, and roughly 200 flights were delayed yesterday as Sydney Airport was forced to use one west-facing runway. Today, much calmer conditions, winds faring up to 30 kilometres an hour, heading for a high of 23 degrees. Jack Hahn reporting.
2: Meanwhile, forecasters say parts of southeastern Australia could experience record September temperatures in a hot start to spring. The Bureau of Meteorology's Jonathan Howe has told the ABC some parts of the southeast have experienced temperatures 13 degrees above the average for this time of year.
5: Absolutely remarkable considering we're only in the first week of spring. Right along the coast, we are accepting temperatures in the high 20s to low 30s, all the way up into northern New South Wales and also southern parts of Queensland.
2: And in Queensland, a 24-hour fire ban is currently in effect for residents across Ipswich and the Lockyer Valley. Under the ban, all open fires are prohibited, existing permits are suspended, and residents using power tools are urged to be cautious. Three people have died and two remain in hospital following a two-vehicle crash in Tasmania's north. Police say emergency services were called to the scene on the Bass Highway near Elizabethtown at about 2 on Friday afternoon after reports two cars had collided with one towing a trailer. Investigations are continuing. Police asking anyone with information or dashcam footage to contact Crime Stoppers. And families are being reminded of the important role dads play in the health and well-being of their children this Father's Day. The Fathering Project's Dr. James Brown says every positive interaction a father has with their child can have long-term benefits.
6: That by them turning up and showing, you know, every day those little moments of care and concern and love and interactions, that they are contributing to the long-term benefit for their children.
2: This is Air National News.
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2: The Raiders have stunned the finals-bound Cowboys with a 50-30 ambush in the NRL. North Queensland dealt a reality check ahead of finals. Coach Todd Payton says he's disappointed.
11: Yeah, shocked. Very disappointed, but new competition next week and we've got to get past that quickly and dive into what we're doing on Monday.
2: The Warriors won a thriller beating the Sea Eagles 31-30. The Storm scored a last-second winner to beat the Sharks 24-20. There are two games this afternoon. First up, the Dragons and Eels, followed by the Panthers and Tigers. In the Women's Rugby League, the Knights, Roosters and Sharks all posted wins. The job of Adelaide coach Matthew Nix now looks secure after the Crows notched up their first AFL finals win since 2017. Sarah Patterson reports.
12: There were reports during the week that Nick's may lose his job if the Crows failed to break their postseason drought. Last night's elimination final at Adelaide Oval saw the Crows down the Western Bulldogs by 22 points. The retiring Tex Walker helping to seal the win with a crucial goal in the final term. But the Crows will have their work cut out next week, playing a semi-final away to reigning premiers Brisbane. Sarah Patterson, S Sport.
2: And the Swans defeated the Lions by 53 points in their qualifying final. And Manchester City made it 3 from 3 to sit atop the English Premier League ladder after a 1-0 win over Coventry. Australian Independent Radio News.
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13: Roadworks ongoing at the moment up through Murrumba Downs for the Bruce Highway both ways, just between Anzac Avenue and Dolly's Rocks Road. No delays there at the moment. Looking good for the Gateway northbound up around Nudgee and through Boondall. Houghton Highway Bridge running smoothly both ways through Clontarf and Brighton, and not too bad for your run up in through Kippering as well for Anzac Avenue. 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

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Good morning. Welcome to Reeling in the Years on a Sunday with Ron. We take you through this wonderful journey through the 60s and 70s. They're the stories of my life, the songs that I grew up with, and I hope it's the same for you. Happy Father's Day to everyone out there. I know Neil Diamond's a dad, and I'm sure this man I'm about to play next certainly is. Let's keep the great rock variety coming. This is Cat Stevens.

And good morning, Brian Hyland there, the itsy witsy teeny weeny yellow bikini. 60s was full of novelty songs. We had stuff come out, from songs like Yellow River from Dawn, heap of novelty songs. Look, as a person growing up in that era, they weren't my favourite songs. They weren't quite rock and roll enough for me. A little bit earlier than that, we had this guy, and this was real rock and roll. This is Buddy Holly.

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And good morning, you are with Ron on Real and In the Years. A sweet there, Ballroom Blitz. I love that. Are you ready, Steve? Funny, at 99.7, we have a heap of Steves, you know. 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
1: And good morning. When I saw this next song coming up, I thought it's in the wrong show. In my head, I really, really saw Boston as an 80s band. I don't know why. So I had to check it out, and I've checked it out. And Boston were formed in 1975. Tom Scholz formed them. Self-titled debut album came out in 75. More Than a Feeling was there, Long Time and Peace of Mind, a couple of their hits. So there you go. I can be wrong sometimes. In fact, according to my better half, I'm often wrong. Here they are now, though, Boston, More Than a Feeling.

97 Bridge FM, Andrew Gold there. Thank you for being a friend. I'd like to dedicate that song to not just the fathers out there, but all the people that play the role of a father. And I mean that, look, I was lucky enough to have a father. We've all got a father, but one that was with me for, you know, my whole formative years. And he passed away when I was probably about, I guess, in my 30s. 30s or 40s, but a lot of people out there have father figures. Sometimes they're another relative, sometimes they're a foster father, and sometimes they're just some guy that becomes their friend and looks after them. So happy Father's Day to everyone out there that's a father of some sort, and have a great day and make sure you enjoy it.

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2: Hello, I'm Sarah Wombe. The federal coalition will look to criminalise the burning of the Australian flag. Alex Riddell explains.
3: Burning or desecrating the Australian flag and vandalising significant monuments would be serious crimes under legislation set to be introduced by the federal opposition this year. News Corp reports the opposition would also enshrine January 26 in Commonwealth law as Australia's National Day. The publication also reports the coalition will introduce these laws in the hope of clawing back votes from One Nation. It comes after two women were earlier this year charged after defacing an RSL in Melbourne's northeast ahead of dawn services on Anzac Day. Alex Riddell reporting.
2: The Queensland opposition leader is demanding a full investigation after Thursday's system upgrade forced Queensland ambulance dispatchers to manually relay call information by radio. The emergency service insists that 000 calls were unaffected during the transition, but opposition leader Stephen Miles is calling for an immediate review to determine what went wrong. Australian drones will soon enter flood zones across Nepal to help with relief efforts. 15 Australian drone specialists are in Kathmandu supporting local teams. The two nations are now coordinating where the technology will be deployed. Jeremy Stubbs from Fire and Rescue New South Wales says they have world-class capabilities.
4: We do have a speaker on there that we've utilised during rescues to communicate with people. We've got lighting, which is fantastic of a night time, so it can support people walking in and out of areas. The camera on the front has infrared, so he can pick up heat signatures of people, and the data quality has been fantastic.
2: US peace negotiator Steve Witkoff and Jared Kushner have arrived in Moscow to make a renewed plea with Russian President Vladimir Putin to end the war with Ukraine. Here's the BBC's Steve Rosenberg.
5: Before his two envoys flew to Moscow, President Trump said, "We have an idea for peace." It's unclear what the idea is, whether there's any new proposal on the table, and whether President Putin can be persuaded to accept it. In his recent public statements, the Kremlin leader has struck an uncompromising tone, insisting that Russia is making progress on the battlefield. Ukraine's President Volodymyr Zelensky confirmed he plans to meet Steve Witkoff and Jared Kushner on Sunday. If that meeting goes ahead in Ukraine, it will be the first time the two US envoys have held talks there.
2: Police in South Australia are searching for a man following an alleged late-night stabbing in Adelaide's Inner East. Authorities were called to Glenside just after 9:30 on Friday night following reports a man had been stabbed in the back of the neck. According to the Advertiser, the man was taken to hospital. His injuries are not believed to be life-threatening. Police are urging anyone with information to contact Crime Stoppers. Also in news, a man is on the run after three people were attacked with an axe inside a home in Victoria's east. Clean-up efforts are underway after strong westerly winds lashed parts of New South Wales. And Australian boxing legend Tony Mundine has been farewelled by mourners at a funeral service in Sydney. This is Air National News.
6: Delays on the Gateway Motorway, northbound through.
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2: In rugby league, Melbourne has snatched victory over Cronulla in round 27. Andrew Lucas has more.
10: A Trentley Aero try with the final play of the match has seen the Storm stun the Sharks 24-20 on Old Boys Day at Ocean Protect Stadium. An understrength Cronulla side led 18-12 at halftime but were kept trialless after the break. It means the Sharks will face North Queensland in a home elimination final next week. Earlier, the Raiders shocked the Cowboys 50-30 in Townsville, and a Chanel Harris-Tavita field goal gave the Warriors a 31-30 win over Manly in New Zealand. Andrew Lucas, Sydney.
2: Adelaide has defeated the Western Bulldogs by 22 points in the AFL, 14-690 to 9-14-68. The Crows were forced to overcome a Bulldogs fourth quarter comeback to secure the elimination final win. Adelaide star Josh Rochelli says it was a relief to make it through.
11: There was a lot of pressure heading into this game, and you know, finals is already going to bring that kind of external pressure. But yeah, I thought it was a hard fought game from both teams tonight. Bulldogs really put it to us for the majority of the game, but I think just in the end, we probably just executed on our moments. So yeah, it was a fantastic win in the end.
2: Sydney has secured a home preliminary final after beating Brisbane 141-88. And Pierre Gasly has taken pole position for the Italian Formula One Grand Prix. Aussie Oscar Piastri will start from third on the grid. Australian Independent Radio News.
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12: No major dramas on the roads this morning. Looking good for your run up into Kippering and through Rothwell for Anzac Avenue. Also, Deception Bay Roads looking good both ways out through Deception Bay towards the Bruce Highway. Bruce Highway running smoothly both ways between Bald Hills and Caboolture. Looking out for some roadworks for the Bruce both ways. Heading up into Murrumba Downs between Anzac Avenue and Dolly's Rocks Road. Expect delays. 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
18: Good morning. Your three-day outlook for Moreton Bay and the northern suburbs. Remainder of Sunday, mostly sunny and warm with temperatures heading around 31 or cooling off to an overnight low near 15. Winds becoming south to southeasterly, 15 to 20 k's this afternoon and evening. For Monday, mostly sunny and milder, a top of 24 and an overnight low of around 15. East to southeasterly winds 10 to 15 k's, easing later. And for your Tuesday, partly cloudy with a medium chance of showers, reaching 23 and dropping to around 14 overnight. Southeasterly winds 15 to 20 k's during the day. And with the UV still packing a punch, remember to slip, slop, slack, slap, seek and slide. And make sure you drink plenty of water, especially if you're spending time with your dad outdoors on Father's Day. That's your three-day outlook for Moreton Bay in the northern suburbs. And currently in Draper, it's 24.
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Good morning to you. Blake Carlin here with you, broadcasting live from our Redcliffe studios. Big thanks to Ron Hales and Reelin' in the Years for another brilliant morning of 60s and 70s hits. And happy Father's Day to you, Ron. Happy Father's Day from all of us here at 99.7 Bridge FM. Coming up this hour, Evermore, Santana, your first quiz of the morning, plus a look at what's happening around Moreton Bay and the northern suburbs. The text line's open on 0411 626 997. Let me know what you're up to. Drop your name, suburb, and your dad's name, and I'll give him a shout out on air during the morning. And what better way to start Father's Day than with the song that says it all, from weddings, parties, anything.

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Steve Harley and Cockney Rebel there. Make me smile. Tell you what, here's something to smile about. Humpy Bong State School. She celebrates her 150th year, the oldest school on the Redcliffe Peninsula. And they are celebrating from this Friday, September 11, from 4 p.m. We will be there broadcasting live on the school grounds. There'll be food trucks, photo booth, bush dance, and I tell you what, bush dances are so much fun, and the whole family can enjoy that. And then on the Saturday, September the 12th, from 9 till 12:30, there'll be a morning tea reunion for past students to reunite, reconnect, and celebrate shared memories. The events are open to all interested locals, so if you know any ex-students, you might like to invite them too. There's more details available by contacting the school. 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Straight into it now. Streets of your town with the Go-Betweens. Happy Father's Day. Here's Emma Evermore with Running. Coming up later, Go-Betweens.

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1: Join in the 150th year celebrations at Humbibong State School on Friday the 11th and Saturday the 12th of September. 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A Daffodil Day fundraiser long lunch is being held on Friday the 28th of August from 12 midday at the Redcliffe Leagues Club. 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

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It's 19 to 10. Happy Father's Day. 99.7 Bridge FM. Blake Carlin with you on your Sunday morning. I'd love to hear from you today, so keep those texts coming through on 0411 626 997. And here's some Father's Day shout-outs. It's Tom in Deegan, Dave from Margate, Chris the Guru in Lowood, Marky Marks in Mango Hill, Tony in Nunda, Lawrence in Samford Valley, Anthony in Nunda. Oh my goodness, Nunda's well and truly on board this morning. Good morning, Nunda. Joe in Albion and old mate Glenn that caught up with me at the servo this morning in Deegan. Hope you guys have a great Father's Day. Time for our first quiz of the morning too, by the way. This Moreton Bay Northern Sporting Club was founded in 1947 and has become one of Queensland's most successful rugby league teams. Its nickname comes from a familiar sight off the waters of our coastline just outside Redcliffe area here, and in the recent years has stepped into the national stage. Which team am I talking about? Text your guest to 0411 626 997 and I'll reveal the answer shortly. Back to the great rock variety now with Spy vs. Spy.

99.7 Bridge FM, no superstition here. Stevie Wonder there, fantastic 70s rock there. It was an absolutely fantastic track from our past. The quiz of the morning was, this Moreton Bay Sporting Club was founded in 1947 and became one of Queensland's most successful rugby league teams. I wanted to know who it was, and of course, congratulations to Sarah at Mango Hill and Peter and Burpengary. They're both collectively identified. The Redcliffe Dolphins. So that was absolutely fantastic. It was founded in 1947, the Dolphins Club, and it's also already become one of the Queensland's great rugby league success stories. And they had a good win the other night against the Titans, 24-20 at Seabath Super Stadium. Well done to the Fens. Father's Day today. The next song actually means a lot to me. It's from an English band formed by Genesis guitarist Mike Rutherford, and it was a favourite of my late father, Keith, who I think it resonated with him because he had quite a difficult relationship with his own father, and it's a reminder to spend time with your dad while you still can. After the news, tracks from U2 and the Divinyls, info on a much-loved Moreton Bay community, and a double play from the British band whose distinctive finger-picked guitar sound helped define the rock through the 70s and 80s. And a very special heavenly Father's Day to my dad, Keith, my late dad, taken too soon at just 58 years of age. Always remembered, always missed. This one is for you, Dad.